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0: 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This subject's actually going to be in the main office with the staff. 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

0: Correct.
1: Do you have a little bit better description for us? 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
0: Washington 269, can you provide 75 forward further?
2: Understand, 50 urgent care, approval wagon. 60-month-old now, respiratory. They say that he needs a scenotherapy. They don't have any. And we have a 41 stroke.
1: Yeah, thank you.

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1: Roger, ETA. Okay, I'll let him know. Is your partner consulting? Thank you.

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1: Jim.
0: Will Antietam and Jefferson Boulevard, you got a train on its train tracks. There's people out with it trying to get it off. I'm sorry, a car on the train tracks. You got people out with it trying to get it off. They're not having any success. I'm going to go ahead and advise CXX or whoever's train tracks these are and let them know. They're also going to need a tow truck and probably a police agency.
1: All right, yeah. 21 way down here.

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0: Roger, Chuck 4. Chuck 4. Chuck 4 responding, 2 and 2, cardiac arrest.
1: Chuck 4 responding, 2 and 2, PS1, 2137.

Washington is responding to Marble Drive. We have a 28-year-old female patient. She has history of seizures. CPR is not in progress at this time. 2137. We have PD on scene awaiting an update.

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1: 张燕。Correct, 20-year-old female, district of seizures, teacher without progress, we don't have PD on scene. They're believing it to just be a seizure.

0: 7841 Hospital Check.
1: Okay, available. 491-2141.
0: Function from truck 4, negative 11. Truck 4, by the negative 11, 2141.

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Trouble breathing, Mike 75 respond, 2150.

0: 17928 Garden Lane, apartment 34, chest pain. 926 respond, 2216.
1: Washington.
0: 75-1 Guardian Refusal, 2216.

Caution, exit 753. This patient was struck while walking off out of the roadway by a vehicle. She was struck by the mirror of a passing vehicle after approximately an hour ago. She's no longer at that location. She's now at 48 Wayside Avenue. Copy that.

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1: 25-3.
0: Did you guys have Peter coming out for the patient? We had a dispatch, but they're waiting on the oncoming shift. Okay, she's just wanting a flat on police report.
1: If you're going to transport to the hospital, we can have them meet out there.

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0: 在二十一岁的男。
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0: OK, I understand. I want the medic unit handle. If they can't handle it, they'll call me.
1: Okay, so we're going to take you off.

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0: 752. He's squatting in the back end of the parking lot directly in front of Jay's Diner.
1: We're making contact now. You can show us on scene.
0: Jay on scene, 2317. Reading.

0: Well, hang on, let me go.
1: Engine one.
0: He is from 11779.
2: Okay.
0: I do have something that dripped down on the sidewalk on fire from the telephone pole. There's no active fire right now on the pole.
1: Just confirming the first part of your traffic. Did you say T system?
0: Yes, T system 11779.
1: Okay, Engine 5. Are there any active wires down?
0: Not that I can see, and it does not appear that anybody's out of power. However, there was something on fire on the coal that is dropped down onto the ground.
1: Major 24.

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1: 754.
0: And just what do we need to close?
2: Can you try the number for me?
1: You have low volume. Can you repeat?
0: Oh, then let me hear you.
2: Go again.
0: Sure, sure. Could you confirm the apartment number?
1: Apartment number is 306.
0: Awesome, thank you.

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0: Houston called you guys. Virginia Avenue and Halfway Boulevard, the traffic was completely out.

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1: Yeah,
0: I want to grab his heat bike. 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
1: Yeah, he'll be here tonight.
0: All right, he'll have to get with them on Tuesday to get it out of property, but...
1: Perfect, well, thank you so much.

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1: All right. Thank you.

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1: Hey, 27 to respond in. One and three.
0: Engine 27, two responding. PS1, 0008.

0: Washington contingencies on scene. They got two-story single-family structure. 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I'll be out for a few.
1: Trouble Zero 9.

0: Clinton coming from D.C. Clinton 27, double attack.
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0: D27, double attack.

0: 10, page.
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0: T27, Morrison, Johnny.
1: T27.
0: So I'm cruising destination. I'm going to scale this back. I'm going to hold engine 2 and Quint 27. You're going to turn the rest.
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2: Yes, ma'am. 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
1: Yeah, we're aware.
2: Okay, sorry. Just got back from College Park.
1: It's okay.

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address 13541 Dustrow Lane off Pleasure Lane. Trouble breathing class 1 eye response, that's area 41. Frederick County Ambulance Company 6, Washington County Medic 79 has been alerted off Philadelphia 49. Pleasure is in Washington,

22 Franklin County, 13,541 Dutch Road Lane, trouble breathing, medic 79, respond, Double City. Seven nine out there,

0: 6 when they come up, and Washington, can you advise them at 79 when they come up that we're now sending this out as party SRS?
1: Washington 7910. Yeah,
2: do a cardiac arrest. Okay. Can you start an engine from Washington? Miami, 1814, please.

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1: That's correct.
0: Watch your mouth, 7-0-53.

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1: Correction, it's going to be D-U-T-R-O-W.
0: Yeah, it sounds better. A 4 box?
1: Yeah, 4-1.
0: Okay now, thank you.

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1: 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Seven ops two.
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0: Wrestler and Monterey. Got it. Thanks.
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A175 respond. Sheriff's Department on scene. 217.

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0: 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So it's a false alarm. 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

0: Foster's Reservoir. It's got a two-story duplex with audible alarm going off. We'll be investigating. We've got nothing out of it. Alpha Bravo.
1: Engine 1, 1 scene, investigating, nothing evident, Alpha Bravo, 4 City 6.

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1: Frank is looking 1 to 2 miles away from address given, and another message up behind Farney Keating.

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1: All right, copy. We'll take Cato.

0: 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You can show me in the area investigating. Approach 61 Keetle to Boonsboro Mountain Road to check that area.
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0: G6. I was just checking the control bird log. 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The only thing we had listed somewhere in the area there yesterday was 20,065 Middle Point Road.
1: Okay, yeah, that would be in the opposite direction of the mountain, but thank you.

0: engine 6-1 to C6. 6-1. What would you like to see a check, sir? 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I'm coming from the other side. I'm not seeing anything yet.
1: G3R, I came with you.
0: We'll have 6-1 continue up. Please run Mountain. We'll make a left here at Mountain Wall. That order.
2: Take up Boonsboro Mountain.
1: Yes, yeah, right. 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
1: Copy, I've got nothing to roll from San Mar out to Mount Wiener. Okay. We've checked the whole area, including Madalena. Nothing found. I think it's good in town. So, one last question. Was the caller stationary? Are they on the road?
2: We checked the area, nothing found, good intent, and the driver was moving.
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1741 Dual Highway, Patriot Urgent Care, Suite A, allergic reaction, medic 75, respond, TS1, 841.

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38 South Potomac Street, Davis on Potomac. Automatic fire alarm. Engines 1 and 4, truck 4, battalion chief 3 respond. PS 1, 859.

Foster's Country 1. I'm on the scene. Three stories. Nothing ever from the Alpha side. You haven't had to go once. Three story, nothing other than Alpha 901.

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0: 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Daniel 1, Battalion 3. 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We're at 301, having problems making access at the moment, no conditions. 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

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I am. Thank you. 945.

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1: Okay, walking.
0: The Zimmer Lane call is going to be a male threatening to harm himself. 37-year-old male, last seen walking on foot in Washington County Sheriff's Office in route 1134.
1: Recall, dude.

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0: We're clearing the hospital. What's your location?
1: Hold on, that's what I'm saying. We got it.
0: Okay, thank you.

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1: Afternoon, Wharton, that service is needed. Posey 7, Accidental Alarm, Mr. is needed, 1201.

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0: Grant's going to do 7 to Washington. I got a pull number when you're ready.
1: Hey, Refuge 7.
0: It's going to be CMT number 22. It's going to be comms lines. 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I want to see if we can clear it out.
1: Cover the Refuge 7, 12, 51.

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Cavity, Chief 2 to rescue engine 2. 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Have checked dam number 4 road all the way down to the hot wall. I've got nothing. Do you want to investigate the property around 6773? 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Washington, any success with calling the phone number that's listed? Yes, negative. We'll attempt another call, though.

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0: 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X755 is showing responding for traumatic injury. PS1, 1434. That's negative. All we got was that the patient was awake and breathing after a disturbance.
1: Okay, is PD on scene?
0: PD is on scene.

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0: 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Confirm same issue. System silence for now. Continue the shelter response for that alarm up.
1: 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Peace for duty officer, 1540.

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0: I'll go off the air in quarters. Thank you.
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0: 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Any activity on scene? Also, upgrade my staff into 3 and 4.
1: Police 13-2, City Mitch 7.
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1: Phone in the middle of the road, 1746.

0: 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Have you cleared from the dual highway?
1: We are now. 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
1: Good.
0: Yeah, Brother Cash, Deputy Sheriff, trying to get to his house up there off Dunbar. He cannot take it in and out of state. Can he get up there? Can they send him up past?
1: Yeah, he's just got to navigate around like you did. That'll be fine.
0: Okay. I'm switching back to FP2.
2: I'll switch over here on whenever we can clear.

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0: Okay, depending on 3, though. 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Good. 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Let him around that vehicle.
1: County.
0: I'm not sure if he's Sutter County or PA. He's headed up towards the rock.
1: Gordon Center.
0: He's coming up around to you now.

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1: HP's
0: on scene. I was requesting you to step up. However, they're advising to turn off lights and sirens when you get in the area.
1: Okay, did they elaborate as to why they want us to step it up?
0: That's negative.
1: Okay, we'll see you up when we get out of the hospital.

0: 755. One more info we're getting out. Horizons, they don't have enough for an EP. They're trying to keep her there until you get there.
1: Okay, did they say their EP?
0: Negative, I think she has an ornamental status.